even want me around. And now I'm back to let you know I can really shake 'em down.

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1: So it turns out reading for pleasure might be one of the best things that you can do for your brain and for your mood. 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They may even reduce their risk of cognitive decline and dementia as they age.
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1: So basically, if you're a coffee drinker, they found that you might have a little bit more muscle mass, a little less fat. I'll explain what I mean next.

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1: So just a heads up, Jay-Z and Miley Cyrus, last I checked, they're currently the co-favorites to headline the Super Bowl halftime show next year. 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
1: Going to continue playing more of your favorites in minutes. 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

98.3 TRY, the Capital District's greatest hits. Let's talk awesome news of the week. It is a feel-good Friday, after all. Tell me something good. 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
1: All right, it's official. Billy Joel is retiring from the old motorcycle rides, maybe? Getting rid of his entire vintage cycle collection of 70. He may have more. I mean...

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Hey, it's Christina. Well, do yourself a favor. 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
1: Hey, it's Christina. You know, we've got $1,000 for you to win every single hour. Tiffany, what would you do with this?
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1: 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Nice little down payment. Or maybe some new furniture when you move into said place. 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

0: this year. 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
1: Well, it looks like Phil Collins may be in the building for the Rock and Roll Hall of Fame induction ceremony that is happening on November 14th. I mean, he's got to be there. 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
1: 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I mean, she was phenomenal.

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1: Well, here's the good news. Danger Zone's going to be here before we know it. Top Gun 3. Tom Cruise is putting the finishing touches on the script, and yes, he's involved fully, so bring it on.

0: months are here. September, October, November, December. You probably already know our favorite.
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1: 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You tell me. What has been the highlight for you so far? 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
1: Okay, so we've got football, pumpkin spice lattes, cozy sweaters, and all things fall, Jessica. And are you loving it or kind of missing the summer now?
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0: 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Let's talk awesome news of the week. Melanie, hi.
1: Oh, my gosh. 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
0: Oh, my gosh.
1: 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So that is my good news. I don't want to lose a $1,000 phone. You know, I can't do that every day.
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1: Well, if you haven't heard, Santana, they're announcing new concert dates for 2027. It's their ongoing residency, House of Blues in Las Vegas. It originally began in 2012, believe it or not.

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1: Well, in case you missed the announcement a couple days ago, Rod Stewart said, "Ladies and gentlemen, after much deliberation and sadness, I have announced next year will be my last tour ever. I'm not retiring, but this will be my last rock and roll tour. Thank you for everything you've given me."

0: And for adults with type 2 diabetes and known heart disease, Jardiance can lower the risk of cardiovascular death, too. Prescription Jardiance Empagliflozin 10 or 25 milligram tablets are used to lower blood sugar along with diet and exercise in adults with type 2 diabetes. 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Both may be fatal. 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
1: Hi, it's Christina. Well, if you didn't hear, People Magazine, they are officially looking for votes for People's Sexiest Man Alive. Now, remember, last year was Jonathan Bailey. This year, newcomers Connor Story could possibly be it, Hudson Williams. We're also hearing Travis Kelce.

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Just so you know, this next song is no longer covered under warranty, so it could fall apart at any song now. 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

0: David and Meredith on the Capital District's greatest hits, 98.3 TRY. Happy Champagne Friday. Meredith, I have a surprise for you.
1: Oh my goodness, what have I done to deserve this?
0: To set up the surprise, I have to play something first from yesterday's show.
1: Okay.
0: You ready? Here we go. See if you remember the start of yesterday's show.
1: Good morning. I'm having a little bit of a trouble over here with my chair affecting my self-esteem this week.
0: Why is a piece of furniture affecting your self-esteem?
1: I've been sitting in this chair for 3 years.
0: Yes.
1: But this week, I don't know if I've just hit like a weight where it like creaks now, but it's like every time I turn, I'm like, what in the Sam Hill's going on over here?
0: I have heard the occasional squeak, but I would blame it on furniture that's wearing out as opposed to your body that's wearing out.
1: But my butt's the one wearing it out. So maybe I need to find some chair lube this morning.
0: Okay.
1: WD-40.
0: Some liquid wrench. All right. Well, we've already kicked off the show with the words chair lube, so... There's only down from there, fan. So there you go. That was yesterday at the beginning of the show. Well, my surprise to you is
1: a new car.
0: Well, let's back up even more. What happened when you got off the air and you walked out into the sales pit?
1: Oh, my gosh.
0: Freaked out.
1: I did, because I couldn't find the words WD-40 in my head, right? I turn around, one of our salespeople right next to him on his cubicle, a can of WD-40 just out in the wild.
0: A can of lubricant.
1: Yes.
0: For Meredith's chair. And you said, you went around the whole office going, who heard me? What's going on?
1: Did you guys hear me talking about my chair this morning? And they all looked at me like I was crazy. I said chair lube like 3 times on air. And then I found the words WD-40. They said no. Then our sales manager says, not only did we, I don't know what you're talking about, but I put that stuff in the promo closet a month ago. I have no idea who brought it out.
0: Who the heck brought it out? Well, Meredith Michaels.
1: What?
0: I have the answer for you this morning over the weird incident. I give you our maintenance guy, Bear.
1: Are you serious?
0: I met him on the way out yesterday, and I was like, oh my gosh, this thing happened. Oh, and Meredith, you know, I figured he would relate to it. He was looking at me with this smile. He goes, I heard you guys.
1: No.
0: I put it up in your and on the fourth floor for you.
1: My gosh.
0: He put it out there so you would see it. So this whole building was like, where did it come from? Nobody's fessing up to this. How did chair lube end up on this desk? It was Bear.
1: Okay, Bear, that is so sweet. Oh my goodness. I feel so taken care of.
0: And if you move to the left and right now,

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1: I have an idea. You know how we're an open book? We're constantly pulling back the curtain. I'm going to do it right now. We, from time to time, have to hurry up behind the scenes. We got to get ready quickly. We scramble at the last minute, and we do these things even called hurry-up headlines. Well, sometimes when you listen to something that you record, you don't have time to listen to the whole thing.
2: Right.
1: Sometimes you got to speed it up, and we have that ability here. When we were messing around with our salute to Dolly, I realized Dolly even sounds adorable fast.
2: Oh, cute.
1: And 9 to 5 actually sounds very cool when it's sped up. It just takes on a totally different feel. So we'll start off like this, and then we'll kick it in so you hear what we hear.

0: I mean, you get the idea. Sometimes, and then when we're talking and we lay something down, we record it. It sounds even crazier. So that's a little behind the scenes stuff. We're always giggling at the way things sound.
1: Well, and when we giggle in something we've recorded and you're playing it back double time so we can speed it up and edit it,
0: yeah.
1: It's like, when we laugh, it makes me laugh even harder.
2: Champagne Friday with David and Meredith can turn into a sing-along.
3: 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We're going to have a champagne jam.
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1: I know. It actually, I go into panic mode when I hear it.
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2: Okay, word of warning. This one is a hot mess. This is when we take two songs and play them at the same time. And this one's going to be a little bit tricky.
0: Ooh.
2: Meredith's head started to twitch a little bit when I was putting this together. Here we go. It's amazing how that twang goes together.
0: My eye just twitched, though.
2: I saw it.
0: Woo!
2: One rolled back into your head, which kind of creeped me out a little
0: bit. Like one of those scary dolls.
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2: Here we go. If our boss is waking up just when that is playing, we're fired.
0: That is tough stuff. I like it, though. This one was fun. My brain was going back and forth between the two, and I liked it.
2: Yeah, it's tough, though, because there's no vocals in this one. Let's see. Who do we have here? Good morning.
3: Good morning. This is Dan the Fireman.
2: Dan the Fireman. I love it. Did you recognize two songs there in that mess?
3: I thought it was Brown Eyed Girl and The Thrill Is Gone.
2: Oh, man, you got that bluesy guitar. You just got half of it right.
3: That's typical for me.
2: Well, Dan the Fireman, thank you for calling.
3: You're welcome. Have a good day. See you.
2: Bye-bye. Okay, you got half, guys. You got half of it. But I don't think we're saying which half, did we?
0: No.
2: We didn't say.
0: But we've got more callers.
2: All right, let's do it one more time here. Okay. Ooh. Hi, good morning. Thank you for holding. Who's this?
4: This is Alicia.
2: Alicia, I can barely hear you. What's your guess, girl?
4: Okay, so Brown Eyed Girl for the second one. The first one was Give You One Reason to Stay Here.
2: All right, let me check here. She said the second one. Got it. Is it Give Me One Reason?
4: Yeah.
2: She got it. You absolutely got it. Congratulations.
0: Congratulations.
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0: 98.3 TRY. This may be a little bit scary, but since it's October, that's okay. Hidden Valley Ranch is doing something a little bit frightening for Halloween.
1: Ooh, like a spooky, spicy ranch, maybe?
0: Spooky is an understatement. Okay. We'll get to that this hour, but we do have Hurry Up Headlines next. Stay with us on a Champagne Friday.

0: 101.3 TRY. Happy Champagne Friday. It is time to get you, everybody in your car, and everybody in your office in the know.
1: And out that dough.
0: Let's hit them.
2: Hit them with the hurry up headlines.
0: Two questions, Meredith. How'd you like to save 20 cents a gallon on gas?
1: Absolutely.
0: Are you an Amazon Prime member?
1: I'm on it right now shopping. Yes, I am.
0: Wait a minute. We're doing the headlines.
1: Sorry.
0: Well, Amazon Prime members are getting a new fuel discount just in time for holiday travel, and it's 20 cents a gallon. Here's how it works. 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
1: And in baseball news, out of the 30 teams in the MLB, there are only 8 left. And I may be a little biased, but last night...
3: Got it! Swinging strike 3! The Braves win! And it's off to Los Angeles!
1: My Braves beat the Philadelphia Phillies to fill the final spot in the playoffs. The division series matchups are set and the games start tomorrow. Good luck to the White Sox, Guardians, Braves, Dodgers, Yankees, Rays, and Padres, Brewers.
0: DoorDash is now testing a new way so you can order food by text. 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
1: Okay, David, two things are true right now.
0: Yes.
1: It's officially spooky season.
0: Correct.
1: And people love Hidden Valley Ranch.
0: Not going to argue that.
1: So good, because they've gotten together and Hidden Valley has now out in Walmart stores right now, limited time,
0: mm-hmm.
1: Spooky Ranch.
0: Spooky Ranch.
1: Comes in a glow-in-the-dark bottle.
0: I love it.
1: But it tastes like ranch, but it's black.
0: It's, oh no! I mean, it's pitch black. Oh my gosh.
1: So textures don't bother me. I like the way Hidden Valley Ranch tastes, but seeing black on my salad...
0: Yeah,
1: that's, I don't know if I can do it.
0: Visually, if it tastes like ranch and smells like mm-hmm. ranch, I think ranch lovers are ultimately going to love it. I'm just picturing Melissa McCarthy on SNL, only instead of white, it's black.
1: Oh, gosh. I will say, though, I don't think it would bother me as much dipping something in it. Because if you're at a Halloween party, you're like, oh, my chicken tender's going into a black ranch.
0: Well, that, and we're dipping in like dark reds and barbecues. I think you're right. Black, but that's brilliant, actually. Glow-in-the-dark bottle. And I think the ranch fans... are going to love it.
1: Spooky Ranch is what you're looking for. And if they don't have it, they're sold out.
0: You know what's funny is I'm not that big a ranch fan. I am in such a minority.
1: I'm a blue cheeser, but I will say if I have to do ranch,
0: uh-huh.
1: I'm like, is it at least Hidden Valley? Is it at least Hidden Valley?
0: So I don't see you doing black ranch dressing.
1: No. I would try it at a party. I'm not buying this at my house to use for a month, but I will say they have some cute ideas where you can draw a cobweb on it on pizza.
0: Yeah.
1: Like really get into it. Make spiders with like olives and then use the ranch.
0: Yeah.
1: They're getting into it at parties, but
0: for Halloween, I think it's going to be a hit for sure.
1: We got to try it. If you can find it, get it and let us know.
2: It's a Champagne Friday. VP by sending David and Meredith your greeting. Text it to 96893 and start the message with DM.
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0: 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Hit the red mic like Bill did.
1: Good morning, Dave and Eminem. 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
2: Good morning, David and Meredith. Happy Champagne Friday. Do a random act of kindness for someone. This is Carolyn. Thanks for playing. See ya.
1: There you go. Great suggestion.
3: You know I love a random act of kindness. And I think this puts the perfect table, sets the perfect table for some good news.
1: Absolutely.

0: love when a mistake can turn into something really awesome. And that's what happened to this Dunkin' in Ohio, where a customer ordered 6,000 donuts instead of 60.
1: I was like, it's either a guy named Duncan or the donut shop, and it sounds like it's Dunkin' Donuts.
0: The customer accidentally added two extra zeros while ordering chocolate frosted donuts with sprinkles through the mobile app. He ordered 6,000 instead of 60. Employees immediately got to work filling the enormous order. Once the mistake was discovered, the store decided not to let all those donuts go to waste. Instead, employees began giving them away free to customers. Word quickly spread on social media, bringing more people to stop into the shop for this unexpected treat. It went so well that they actually took it beyond the store. A delivery driver showed up, filled their vehicle full of boxes of these donuts, and handed them around town and to people in need.
1: Wow.
0: What started with an accidental tap of the zero button ended with thousands of free donuts and thousands of days made.
1: That is incredible. I'm surprised when they saw that, they didn't go, you think this is a typo, or does somebody really want $6,000?
0: Also, wouldn't you call this order in ahead a few days? Give us some. No. So, yeah, I love that it turned into something great. And that is your good news, baby.
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4: The WGY AccuWeather forecast, clouds and sun with a couple of showers this afternoon, the high 77. Mostly cloudy, cooler tonight, the low dropping down to 49. Saturday looking pleasant to start the weekend, mostly sunny, not as warm with lower humidity, the high of 66. Rinse and repeat for Sunday, mostly sunny, the high right back to 66. From the WGY Weather Center, I'm meteorologist Jason Catarina.
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0: 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Monday morning, we can't wait. We're going to start giving away $1,000 every hour, and we'll start that at 9 o'clock.
1: And if you win that money, maybe you could buy some sweet costumes or deck out your whole house in Halloween stuff.
0: Speaking of costumes, what are the most popular? 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
1: So, musicians, movies, and TV shows giving the costume inspiration once again this Halloween. And it looks like Dolly Parton will be a huge costume.
0: I saw influencers calling for it. Please dress up as her. And even our buddy comedian Fortune Feimster, she was like, okay, everybody, this year you have to dress up as all the different dollies.
1: Yeah.
0: So cool.
1: And I'm out of it because one of the top three, it looks like, is Hannah and Garrett from Off Campus.
0: Yes.
1: What?
0: I watched that show.
1: Yeah.
0: Steamy.
1: So how would that look? Are they caricatures?
0: So you would be a hockey player and then a cute college student. So it's probably more of like just a cute couple's costume.
1: I gotcha.
0: I really don't know what stands out about her to make hers obvious, you know? But the hockey player, I think, would put it together.
1: That's what's tough. I mean, costumes have to kind of hit you over the head unless you exaggerate certain things. Odysseus from The Odyssey. Mm-hmm. Also Athena.
0: Mm-hmm.
1: That one would be a comfortable costume. You and I, we get into the most ridiculous, hot, sticky costumes every year.
0: And I'm always doing wigs, which makes you so hot up there. But I still don't know what to be this year.
1: They're talking about pop culture moments, too, like Taylor Swift and the crew of, you know, just a bunch of girlfriends with matching Knicks playoff jerseys. That's more of a think piece.
0: Sure.
1: I don't think I would get that.
0: There are like memes and huge pop culture moments that people dress up as and they get really into it. I like to be stuff that people look at you and know right away.
1: Right.
0: They don't have to get out a calculator.
1: I'll tell you mine right now. Not the actual costume, but I'm giving you a heads up. Mine is a double pun.
0: Oh.
1: It's a pun and then a follow-up right hook pun.
0: Okay.
1: Okay.
0: I would expect nothing less from you. David's Halloween is puntastic every year.
1: It's a stupid, idiotic costume that is just a pun. And here, my favorite. You cracked me up when you said it.
0: Mm-hmm.
1: Bad Bunny Super Bowl Bush.
0: This is my favorite as well. I may have to try it because my husband's Puerto Rican. Maybe he could dress up as Bad Bunny and I could just be the...
1: Meredith, you'll be so uncomfortable. It's basically a giant green bush.
0: And from behind the reeds and stuff, I'll be like, are you ready for the costume contest?
1: Yes!
0: We can read the solos. Can the solo costumes?
1: And you would pass out multiple times because it would be... Because all it was, you couldn't even see their faces. They were these giant reeds, these green bushes. So.
0: Okay, fine. I'll have my face out for Halloween.
1: A nice, easy one, too. The doctors from The Pit.
0: Okay. But again, how can you, except for the doctor that keeps her hair in like a low pony, half up, half down?
1: Yeah.
0: How else would... Oh my gosh, they do so much blood and guts on that.
1: Oh yeah.
0: You could really have some fun with some special makeup and things.
1: Yeah, I think maybe a sign or a giant name tag, welcome to The Pit, something like that might
0: help.
1: There
0: you go.
1: So there you go. You now have your inspo, as they say, little inspiration for Halloween.
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0: 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We have some talkbacks coming in fast and furious, and I found the tides, and I've turned him up. 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
1: Perfect.
0: Sometimes when you record or when we play back our new talkback line, it's either your end or our end. It's hard to tell. So here we go.
2: Good morning, everyone. This is Christopher from the Tides, wishing everybody a wonderful Champagne Friday. Enjoy Papa Cork. Have one for me. I don't get off until 3.
0: All right. Have one for me. Don't get off till 3.
1: Don't you worry, though. 3 o'clock is coming, brother. It'll be here soon. We promise.
0: And just keep the music on. It'll help time go so much quicker.
3: 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Happy Bubbly Champagne Friday. This is Angie.
0: Hey, Angie. 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
1: Mariah Carey, who just recently got bumped off an incredible record. And she got bumped by a fellow female singer by the name of Ella Langley.
0: That's right. 23 weeks at number one on the Billboard charts. She took out Mariah Carey, who was up there for 22 weeks with All I Want for Christmas.
1: All I Want for Christmas Is You. That was so monstrous. Mm-hmm. But Ella Langley has a song that I'm going to play a little now. What's it called again?
0: Are you talking about Choosin' Texas
1: Texas.
0: Okay.
1: Yeah.
0: Choosin' Texas. This one is an earworm, and I like to listen to it when I'm cleaning.
1: You do?
0: Mm-hmm.
1: All right. Let me find it here. Just to, if you don't know the song, it is kind of infectious. I don't know if it's as infectious as All I Want for Christmas Is You, but either way, she did it. She just bumped Mariah Carey off the top, but that was a good run.
0: Huge run.
1: She held that record for a while.
0: Well, and Mariah held it. She actually beat her own record before because she and Boyz II Men held it as well.
1: Oh, man, you're right.
0: Yep.
1: So here we go. This is, if you're not familiar, I'll give you a little sample of Ella Langley here. Like this song.
0: I do love this song.

0: can tell.
1: Did you just call me an Ella fella?
2: That's right. That's all of her male followers that love her. They're Ella fellas.
1: Oh.
2: And she got such a huge burst of followers during the World Cup because everyone that was here watching games, that song was really hot. Now they've gone back to their home countries and they love Ella Langley.
1: Oh, they're all Ella fellas.
2: That's right.
1: Oh my gosh.
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0: Wrapping up our Champagne Friday, but I was just thinking, we drink a lot of cheap champagne here for our Champagne Fridays, but $1,000, that could buy a nice couple of bottles.
1: That's right, and the cash contest starts on Monday.
0: Oh, and real quick, if you missed the black ranch dressing that we had in studio, the video is up on our Facebook page right now.

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98.3 TRY with the Capital District's greatest hits. Good morning. You are not dreaming. We have made it to the Fry. Yay. Workday. I'm Martha Quinn. We're going to get through it rocking and laughing.

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I'm Martha Quinn. If you're going to a party this weekend, try going out with that Cindy Crawford side part blowout.

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1: 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Guaranteed human. The music, the moments, the pop culture that defined who we are. And at the heart of it all was Martha Quinn. 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

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Minutes after 11 o'clock. Thanks for hanging out with me, Martha Quinn. I said to you the other day, since monarch butterflies are migrating south right now, I said, I bet somebody knows about butterflies. Check out an amazing tip for how we can help butterflies in your wellness shot next.

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0: 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The greatest hits of the 70s and 80s. It's Martha's Mixtape with Martha Quinn.
1: We've made it to the afternoon of Fry. Yay. So let's jump into Dan's mixtape. Three songs that have something in common. Listen closely, see if you can figure out the category. Wham is first up.

Capital District's greatest hits, 98.3 TRY. To recap, Wham! Just started Dan's mixtape. Three songs that have something in common. I'm specifically not saying the title of the Wham! Song because I think it would give the theme away. Find out what it is after song number three. Here's the second song in Dan's theme. It's by Whitesnake.

The tracks that defined an entire generation, all in one place. It's Martha Quinn's Mixtape. The greatest hits of the 70s and 80s. 98.3 TRY. 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

0: 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Laughter, check. I'm Martha Quinn. It's Corny Joke Friday. Every week, corny jokes get added to the day. Here's Madonna's.
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Today, October 2nd, is National Smarties Day. And it was established by the Smarties Candy Company. And I'm not mad at this. Smarties is my favorite candy, and a lot of people disagree, but I love them.

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entire generation of music and memories told by the woman who helped introduce it to the world. 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Every-

98.3 TRY, the Capital District's greatest hits. It's almost 3 o'clock when I'm Martha Quinn. We'll head out for the weekend. I have been watching a lot of Game of Thrones, so I'm going to try to get close to the end because I can't take it anymore. Starting Monday, you'll have chances to win $1,000 cash here. Starting in the morning, you'll hear keywords you enter on our website. If you haven't bookmarked our website yet, do it now. Have a great weekend. I'll see you Monday. Miss you.

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98.3 TRY, just past 3 in America's greatest city. Into the weekend with Jeffrey T and Cheap Trick on the way. Don't miss out on the Rick Nielsen auction. He's selling over 300 personal items.

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If you are familiar with the Pizza Hut Book It program from back in the day, and still going, actually, you want to hear the next phase in less than 10 minutes. 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

Capital District's greatest hits, 98.3 TRY. A few minutes after 4 in America's greatest city, Jeffrey T with Rod Stewart, who announced his final tour. Kicks off next year, mainly overseas, but there are some concerts here in the States. 4 in March, then 2 in September. We're just not certain when the tour will end. Neither is he. Of

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Jeffrey T. Just wondering what song you'd like to hear. Let me know anytime this afternoon. 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

98.3 TRY, the Capital District's greatest hits. There is a distinct possibility that either you or I, actually could be both of us, with a coin in our possession worth $235,000. But which coin? That's the question. I've got the answer in just a few. Stay close.

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0: 98.3 DRY. A little bit past 5 o'clock in America's greatest city. Officially the weekend with Jeffrey T. And a talkback request for Jennifer.
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0: 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Or jogging somewhere. 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

98.3 TRY, the greatest hits of the 70s and 80s, just after 6 in America's greatest city. Jeffrey T on National Fried Scallops Day. Always blows me away how expensive such a tiny little food item can be. But man, is it yummy. Baby.

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Jeffrey T in the afternoon with a shout out to Albany and East Greenbush. 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

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It's probably still too early to buy Halloween candy since you'll eat it long before the kids show up, but good to be prepared. 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

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Jeff Rowe off the radio. Michelle Fay up next to play some more funky music. But the thing is, she is not a white boy. That might be a good thing for all of us. Have yourself.

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1: So first it was book club, then Mahjong. 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